Dr. Markwe, a scientist interested in the supernatural. The unnatural, if you like. I came to Hill House to find the key to another world. Assisting me in this exploration of the unknown was Eleanor. Mel, who could look back into the past. And Theo, something of a witch, who could see into the future. This is

Be well wherever you are. You are listening 105.1 straight from Heraklion, Crete. Good day to Manchester. Για να κοιμόμορφω.

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1: 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And we want to get loaded. And we want to have a good time. And that's what we're going to do.
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1: 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We're going to have a party.

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1: Are you coming to the tree? 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
1: I know you had to lie to me. I know you had to cheat. To pose all hot and high behind the veils of sheer deceit. Our perfect porn aristocrat, so elegant and cheap. I'm old, but I'm still into that.

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1: I'm turning tricks, I'm getting facts.